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14: From the Sky News Centre at 5. Wes Streeting, a likely Labour leadership contender, will see the embattled Prime Minister later. The House Secretary and Sir Keir Starmer will meet on the morning of the King's speech. Nearly 100 MPs want him to go, while a similar number are publicly backing the PM. The Observer's political editor, Rachel Sylvester, thinks hanging on could be extremely damaging.
15: I've heard people suggest to me that there's a parallel with Joe Biden, where actually, by sticking around, he made it much, much harder for Kamala Harris to turn things around. And that is the sense that some in the Labour Party now have about Starmer.
14: Meanwhile, the King's speech will set out the government's plans for the next year as the uncertainty continues over the PM's leadership. Expected measures include changes to immigration, green energy and the NHS. More than 35 bills are due to be announced, including powers to renationalise British Steel. 10 people from remote South Atlantic islands connected to the cruise ship at the centre of the hantavirus outbreak are to be brought to the UK in case they develop the illness. The group had contact with some passengers on the MV Hondius who developed the illness. A new poll suggests almost two-thirds of Brits would support banning smoking in pub gardens. The charity Action on Smoking and Health also found strong backing for smoke-free bus stops, playgrounds and university campuses. To sport, and Southampton kept their hopes of championship promotion alive with a 2-1 extra-time victory over Middlesbrough in their playoff semi-final. Shea Charles scored the winning goal at St Mary's and defender Ryan Manning says they had to dig deep to get the victory.
16: Once we got back in the game, we started to get on top and I felt like we often puffed a bit. We didn't really have that killer final ball until Shea then put in a brilliant cross. It was probably the first ball of proper quality that went in. And thankfully he scores a lot of goals like that.
14: They will face Hull City at Wembley next week, and Big Breaks making a comeback after more than two decades. Paddy McGuinness will host it on BBC Two alongside snooker legend Stephen Henry. That's the latest. I'm Stevie Shilling.
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1: All right, let's get into your Wednesday morning. 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
1: Ballina Hinch.
0: Uma. 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Because this is our BBC.
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0: Coming up. 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

0: Harry Styles, American Girls, and the Curio Breakfast Show. Good morning.
1: The percentage thingy thing.
0: All right, it's just the two lads this week. So let's make today's percentage thingy thing about women, will we? What can go wrong with this?
2: Let's just annoy women.
0: 28% of women would like one of these. What is it?
2: A new husband.
0: No, it's not a new
2: boyfriend.
0: Husband,
2: that'd be a new
0: much
2: job.
0: Higher. No, none of the above.
2: New self-esteem. New car.
0: Why is it all new?
2: Well, you said what?
0: 28% of women would like one of these.
2: Yeah, but people all want new things, don't they?
0: Yeah, okay.
2: I mean, they all want peace and quiet. Some of the stuff coming in already on the WhatsApp, we can't read out. Mm-hmm. Thank you, men.
0: Predictable.
2: That's the last thing.
0: Men everywhere this morning.
2: Women need.
0: Maybe they would like some of those things.
2: I don't really know if I want to.
0: 28% of women would like one of these. What is it? What could it be this morning? Let's hear from some ladies this morning too, and not just a man would be nice. 077 02 687 001. You see, we have lots of men getting in touch thinking they know what women want.
2: Yeah,
0: there's a lot of that going on there this morning as to what women would actually like. 28% of women would like one of these. What is it? 077 02 687 001. Pop us a message there on WhatsApp and we'll tell you what it is in a bit.
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2: Traffic is busy now on the A12 Westlink eastbound from Grosvenor Road towards the M2 York Street. The M2 Citybound from Duncrew Street. Listen, it's been raining overnight, so it's going to be a bit slower out there this morning, so take it handy. If you see anything, let us know when it's safe to do so on 07702-687-001. Thank you very much.
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0: be talking about holidays on the show a little later. 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We'll get you caught up with what's going on.
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3: Good morning. The traffic this morning on the A12 Westlink eastbound from Grosvenor Road towards the M2 York Street, the M2 citybound from Duncrutcher Street, all busy. Now, we had a message in saying there's been a two-car road traffic collision on the inside lane of the slip road to the M3 bridge in Belfast. So please do take it handy if you're around that area. Balmoral Show starts today, which means it's going right up until the 16th.
4: Up the farmers!
3: And it's going to be out by Lisburn, by Balmoral Park. Mays, Lancaster's been... This has all been scheduled now for a long time, so it's going to be a bit busy out there. So please take it handy if you are going out, and try and leave earlier as well. Please, thank you very much.
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17: From the case files of Miss Maureen 118212, the case of the replacement rodent.
18: A woman called asking for the number of a pet shop. She needed a new hamster before her son returned from school. I didn't ask what happened to the original hamster. 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
10: From the Q Radio newsroom at 8 o'clock, I'm Jane Veitch and these are your top stories this morning. After vowing to fight on in the job, the Prime Minister will hold talks with his health secretary at Downing Street this morning. Wes Streeting's considered a potential leadership rival to Keir Starmer. Nearly 90 backbench MPs are urging him to stand down following last week's dismal local elections. But Home Office Minister Mike Tapp is calling for colleagues to put the country first.
20: Every person that puts their head up and says that they don't have that confidence is a notch on the bedpost of Nigel Farage, because he's the only person benefiting from this. So we've got to unite, and I'm really pleased to see Keir Starmer standing firm on this.
10: And as pressure mounts on the PM, the government says it will look to restore hope in the King's speech later. Policies on immigration and green energy will form part of the legislative agenda. Donald Trump is on his way to Beijing, the first state visit by a US leader in almost a decade. The president says he will be asking his Chinese counterpart Xi Jinping to open up China. Locally, the scale of e-scooter and scrambler injuries here has been revealed as a senior ambulance doctor warns that the vehicles are powerful, dangerous devices that pose a serious risk to the public. The latest figures show that 59 people have been taken by ambulance to hospital following e-scooter and scrambler accidents in Northern Ireland in just over 2 years, and 77 children under 16 were treated for injuries. One of Northern Ireland's biggest annual events is back today. The Balmoral Show returns for four packed days of farming, food, family entertainment and local businesses. It's taking place at the Icon Exhibition Centre near Lisburn, and this show marks the 157th year of the hugely popular event. Tens of thousands of visitors from across Northern Ireland and beyond are expected. And then finally, Israel is qualified for the final of the Eurovision Song Contest in Vienna on Saturday. The country's entry, Noam Betton, was booed during the first semi-final last night. Five nations, including Ireland and Spain, have said that they won't take part in this year's competition due to Israel's inclusion. Well, that is your headline news at 8. We've got a few more local stories next.
0: More local news from Nurien Mourne.
21: Police are appealing for information about the theft of healthcare products and toiletries in Newry. They were taken by two men from a supermarket on the Downshire Road around 6:30 p.m. last Monday. Officers are also investigating similar incidents the next day in Ballymena and Limavady. And concerns have been raised about the high number of illegal dumping sites discovered locally within the past year. Newry, Mourne and Down had 48. That's the most of any district here. While ABC Council was a close second with 46. In total, more than 330 were discovered across NI.
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10: Rory McIlroy will play alongside fellow major winners John Rahm and Jordan Spieth for the opening two rounds of the US PGA Championship Golf. The Hollywood man is chasing back-to-back majors after his Masters win last month. Defending champion Scottie Scheffler is paired with Mats Fitzpatrick and Justin Rose. And Southampton kept their hopes of championship promotion alive with the 2-1 extra time victory over Middlesbrough in their playoff semi-final. Northern Ireland international Shea Charles scored the winning goal in the 116th minute at St Mary's. They will face Hull City in the final at Wembley next week. And Hearts captain Lawrence Shanklin says the squad is fully focused on the job tonight as they chase their first Scottish Premiership title since 1960. They'll be crowned champions if they beat Falkirk and Celtic lose to Motherwell. That's your news and sport at 8 on Q. I'm Jane Veitch, back at 8:30.
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25: Thank you, Jane Veitch. Good morning. Sunny spells today. Some heavy blustery showers. Highs of around 13 degrees.
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0: Curly breakfast mix reports off Menorca. Some people love it, some people don't.
1: Well, I'm looking for quiet, like nice hotel, a few restaurants in the evening, nothing major, not clubbing or anything like.
0: Is it men only? Is there a woman orca?
1: You're hilarious. Here's a quick one for you about holidays, right? I absolutely love this message, right? This one's come in from Fiona, right? When I was only one, I used to love getting chucked down. I was the only one who loved getting chucked down to my aunt Mina's house in the country in Carrickmacross in the school holidays. She was my granny's niece. Cows, goats and chickens running all over, climbing into hay bales. A cup of sugar to go to get the rhubarb and gooseberries. A goat trying to eat the blanket me and Patricia and I were lying on. Real porridge, investigating the old house. Remember, you go and investigate the old house. And the excitement of actually going into Carrickmacross. Oh, and Dunn's was a big thing then. And collecting chickens and the eggs and all that. But you know those real holidays that you had, you know, like, you know the way you hear of English kids with Irish parents and they get flung over here for 3 weeks in the summer?
0: Yeah.
1: They all go to Mayo, Sligo, whatever, for the summer holidays. You're off to Ireland for the summer to see your aunties.
0: Mm.
1: And they'd be flung over.
0: It's like going back 200 years for them,
1: yeah,
0: isn't it, really?
1: I love hearing that stuff because, you know, even like Liam and Noel Gallagher used to talk about it. They used to come to Mayo, didn't they? So, you know, there were, but kids
0: what
1: nowadays.
0: What do you think about
1: man?
0: Kids that are growing up in any of the cities in England? Say kids growing up in London and then they come over here for a few weeks and it's just open and fields and all that exploring, yeah, and animals and all that sort of stuff. It would be nice actually, right?
1: Oh, a good break for people, yeah.
0: Yeah. Hi to Hannah and Antrim.
2: Morning Q Radio. Talking about first holidays, my first foreign holiday was at age 12 and I went to Ibiza for 2 weeks. Didn't do much partying at age 12, but yeah, I remember going with my best friend, her mum and her partner, and at the time a family of four for 2 weeks in Ibiza was £1,000, so I paid £250 for 2 weeks in Ibiza. Well, I didn't, my mum did, paid for me to go, got rid of me for 2 weeks, and I'll always remember it because if you remember the band Big Brothers and So Solid Crew, we had a couple of members of those staying in our hotel. And we were totally starstruck. We played pool with them and stuff during the day. Romeo Dunn was one of them. Played a game of pool with him. And yeah, so that's my first holiday that I'll always remember because of that.
0: So Solid Crew, 21 questions, right?
1: I got 21 questions, yes.
0: Very good.
1: Who goes on holiday for 2 weeks? That's weird.
0: 2 weeks is a long stint. It's a long stint.
1: Anything more than 5 days
0: is
1: weird.
0: Your holiday's paid for you at 16 is nice. When does that stop? Because do you pay? Like, I think of my kids, and as long as they want to come, it's funny, we were having this conversation the other day, as long as the kids want to come, I would probably pay for their holidays. But some people growing up, when they hit 18, if they wanted to go on the family holiday and they had a little part-time job, they're paying for their own holiday. What do you think?
1: It's a bit harsh.
0: It is a little bit, isn't it? If my kids still want to come on holidays, yeah, I think I would pay them just to
1: also,
0: keep them coming.
1: Do you not want to take your kids on holiday? Do you remember that your first holiday, your A-level holiday, my Leaving Cert holiday?
0: Yeah,
1: do you remember that?
0: We went to Gran Canaria.
1: 16 of us, we went to Crete and Greece. All 18, we'd just done our Leaving Cert. Most of us had failed it.
0: Mm.
1: And we all landed in Crete. And I remember on the second night, we were all lined up against the wall by the Greek police. And we all had to hand over our passports because somebody caused a little bit of an incident. And the police came and questioned us. But we were later released to continue our celebrations.
0: Good stuff, yeah. We were all the team. We all went to Gran Canaria. It was a mix of boys and girls.
1: It was
0: boys and all the girlfriends at the time.
1: We were all boys. Because we had all gone to a boys' school, you see. So we didn't have... we were very, like, looking at women going, oh my God, what are they?
0: Feel sorry for any of the girls who came across on that holiday.
1: Oh,
0: no. You're still like that now.
1: All right, man.
0: Tell us about your first holiday. Give your messages coming in. We've a ton of stuff to try and get through over the next little bit. We've got Jane Veach coming up. We've got to get moving. And, of course, we've got some messages already. When do you call to win the Artastic passes? Because it's slammed every morning. We will tell you, but it's around 20 to 9 or so, isn't
1: it?
0: Yeah. We'll let you know.
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1: traffic is now busy. We had a good run, but it's now getting busier. A12 Westlink eastbound from Grosvenor Road towards the M2 York Street. M2 Citybound from Duncrew Street. M1 eastbound from Junction 3 Blacks Road to Junction 1 Broadway. A2 Tillysburn towards the M3 Lagan Bridge. A2 Sydenham bypass from the M3 Lagan Bridge towards D Street in the Bangor direction. It's kicking off, lads. If you see anything or spot anything, please do let us know. Also, as well, listen, down in Lisburn, the Balmoral show is on. Traffic is going to be hectic. Please, if you're going, take your time. Allow extra time for your journey. If you're trying to get out of Belfast to go somewhere else, expect that area to be busy.
0: Absolutely.
1: If you see anything, spot anything, let us know. 07702-687-001 when it's safe to do so. Stay in your lanes.
0: Yeah, we're getting abused this morning. 21 seconds is the So Solid Cree song.
1: What did you say?
0: 21 questions. That's 50 Cent.
1: I don't know
0: it's
1: the
0: like
1: rap.
0: Brennan, you're supposed to be a DJ.
1: I don't do rap. So,
0: oh well, that's well known. Jade Veitch on the way soon.
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0: Ed Sheeran, Celestial.
1: All right, guys, one of the first holidays I can remember was my dad had drove us to France to see the Tour de France. And we'd been in the car for a long time. And we were watching it. And a man came over and gave me and my sister some money as he thought we were homeless.
2: No, that's, yeah.
0: That was nice of him. That was nice of him, right?
2: Yeah.
0: Also, that early influence on the bikes clearly works because Glenn, he sent that message, his WhatsApp profile picture, he's on a bike. So clearly, you know,
2: yeah,
0: it had a positive effect on him, yeah, going to see the Tour de France as a kid.
2: Yeah, your first childhood holiday is such a core memory, isn't it?
0: 100%
2: And
0: it
2: the
0: is.
2: Kids, if you're going to school today now and you're driving your kids to school tomorrow, you've got your kids in the car, you need to start telling your kids about your first childhood holiday because they don't realise how lucky they have it
0: they
2: compared
0: do, huh?
2: to the stuff we had to go through.
0: 100%, you're right.
2: And we did all this without mobile phones and maps and TomToms.
0: We didn't
2: and
0: have iPads in the cars
2: and
0: to keep us entertained.
2: We used a thing called our initiative.
0: An imagination.
2: An imagination, and we just went for things. Now everyone needs to know everything to the point, exactly where is it, not going there, the reviews aren't great. We used to pick hotels from budget travel brochures based on the picture of the pool.
0: Teletext.
2: Teletext holidays. We used to get the budget travel brochure, the holiday brochure. You'd click, where are we going? We're going to Spain. Open it, Mallorca. And it would have 20 hotels and you'd just be like, this is a family hotel, 4 stars. And you'd have one picture and you used to go, right, we'll go that one. We used to go in blind.
0: Simple
2: now everyone's
0: times.
2: Like, oh, there was a review. There was a review there about too many towels being left on chairs, or apparently the bar service was slow for an extra 5 minutes. Oh, I can't go to that hotel.
0: Yeah, pre-trip advisor.
2: Do you know what I mean?
0: We sound like two old boys this morning.
2: But do you know what we do? But we're still very young. Like, obviously, we're still in our 30s. But like, the thing is,
0: hang on, I'm in my 30s. You're not. Did you?
2: Well,
0: forget
2: I just
0: that?
2: Turned 40. Yeah. Okay. Well, whatever. But the ultimate thing is that you got to remember is that we're of the generation where we've lived both sides.
0: Yes, we are.
2: And I think that's the best generation, is to say that we've lived both sides. Oh. Pre-technology, post-technology.
0: Message of the morning. In the car, bored, playing I Spy for hours. And yellow car punch.
2: Oh, and also, we used to do red car.
0: We did yellow.
2: So every time you see a red car, you have to call it.
0: Must have been in Northern.
2: And then if you got it wrong, or no, we used to do, the one that we used to do was, you had to guess the make and model of the car. And if you got it wrong, you got to dig in the arm.
0: Well, maybe not encourage that in the school.
2: No, don't encourage that in the school. Don't be kicking anyone.
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0: Well, here we go, 8:45. It's Wednesday morning. Let's get you sent off to Airtastic.
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4: My name is Eliana. I am 7 years old. I go to St. Manina's Primary School in Newry. The clue is a round, super soft plush toy with a cute face and marshmallow feel.
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0: Okay.
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2: Now listen, traffic is busy in the following areas. The A12 Westlink eastbound from Grosvenor Road towards the M2 York Street. The M2 Citybound from Drumcrew Street. The M1 eastbound from Junction 3 Blacks Road to Junction 1 Broadway. The A2 Tillysburn towards the M3 Lagan Bridge. The A2 Sydenham Bypass from the M3 Lagan Bridge towards D Street in the Bangor direction. We have no other reports of any incidents or delays in Belfast. But the Balmoral Show starts today. 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
1: All right, after 9 o'clock this morning then, we've got a pair of tickets for the Ulster GAA Senior Football Championship Final this Sunday. 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
14: From the Q Radio newsroom at 9 o'clock, I'm Jane Veitch and these are your top stories this morning. Keir Starmer's meeting with the Health Secretary as the future of his time in Downing Street hangs in the balance. Four ministers and nearly 90 backbench MPs are calling for the PM to step down following disappointing election results last week. Home Office Minister Mike Tapp is calling for colleagues to put the country first.
15: Every person that puts their head up and says that they don't have that confidence is a notch on the bedpost of Nigel Farage, because he's the only person benefiting from this. So we've got to unite, and I'm really pleased to see Keir Starmer standing firm on this.
14: Meanwhile, the King's going to set out the government's priorities for the next parliamentary year. The speech is expected to include proposals to address the cost of living crisis, tighten rules for asylum seekers and reform schooling. Donald Trump is on his way to Beijing, the first state visit by a US leader in almost a decade. Elon Musk and Tim Cook are also there. The president says he'll be asking his Chinese counterpart Xi Jinping to open up China. Locally, the scale of e-scooter and scrambler injuries here have been revealed as a senior ambulance doctor warns the vehicles are powerful, dangerous devices that pose a serious risk to the public. The latest figures show 59 people were taken by ambulance to hospital following e-scooter and scrambler accidents in Northern Ireland in just over 2 years, and 77 children under 16 were treated for injuries. One of Northern Ireland's biggest annual events is back today. The Balmoral Show returns for four packed days of farming, food, family entertainment and local business. Gates open in half an hour's time. It's taking place at the Icon Exhibition Centre near Lisburn, and this show marks the 157th year of the hugely popular event. Finally, Israel has qualified for the final of the Eurovision Song Contest in Vienna on Saturday. The country's entry, Noam Beton, was booed during the first semi-final last night. Five nations, including Ireland and Spain, have said that they won't take part in this year's competition due to Israel's inclusion. That's your headline news at 9. We have a few more local stories next.
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16: Police are appealing for information about the theft of healthcare products and toiletries in Newry. They were taken by two men from a supermarket on the Downshire Road around 6:30 p.m. last Monday. Officers are also investigating similar incidents the next day in Ballymena and Limavady. And concerns have been raised about the high number of illegal dumping sites discovered locally within the past year. Newry, Mourne and Down had 48. That's the most of any district here. While ABC Council was a close second with 46. In total, more than 330 were discovered across NI.
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14: Rory McIlroy will play alongside fellow major winners John Rahm and Jordan Spieth for the opening two rounds of the US PGA Championship Golf. The Hollywood man is chasing back-to-back majors after his Masters win last month. And defending champion Scottie Scheffler is paired with Matt Fitzpatrick and Justin Rose. And Southampton kept their hopes of championship promotion alive with a 2-1 extra time victory over Middlesbrough in their playoff semi-final. Northern Ireland international Shea Charles scored the winning goal in the 116th minute at St Mary's. Finally, Manchester City boss Pep Guardiola says he will never fully trust VAR because decisions are sometimes made like the flip of a coin. His side take on Crystal Palace tonight, looking for a win to keep their Premier League title hopes alive. Guardiola was speaking after the video referee ruled in favour of leaders Arsenal in Sunday's match against West Ham. Well, that's your news and sport at 9 on Q Radio. I'm Jane Veitch. I'll be back with more in an hour's time.
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1: Thank you, Jane Veitch. Good morning. Sunny spells and a few heavy, blustery showers today. Highs around 13 degrees.
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0: It's on Sunday. It's Armagh and Monaghan at Clonus. Throw-in is at 4.15. Gráinne McCoy is going to be there with the Q crew at our roadcaster and on the pitch, building the atmosphere. If you are attending this weekend, make sure to get down early. It's going to be a busy one and obviously going to be a lot of entertainment on beforehand as well. I've had a look. I don't think you can buy these tickets. They're only available now through, you know, clubs and stuff like that. Would have been long gone. So if you were disappointed not being able to get there this Sunday, we've got one final hurrah for you, I guess.
2: One final pair of tickets for you for the final for Armagh v Monaghan. Who do you think's going to win, Connor?
0: I couldn't possibly say. Armagh.
2: Yeah.
0: It has to be, right?
2: Yeah. I think, look, fair play to Monaghan. They've done all right.
0: Absolutely.
2: And Down did all right. You know, Down got
0: Down
2: to the semis.
0: Down did okay until they played Armagh. And then,
2: Yeah, and then Cork at the weekend played Kerry in the senior football. And, you know, Kerry basically went from third gear to fifth gear or even fourth gear.
0: Okay.
2: Just steamrolled us. So, listen, I think it's an Armagh trophy anyway.
0: If you would like to go to the match, I would imagine most of the listeners of the QRadio Breakfast Show will be Orchard County fans. Drop us a message right now.
2: Yeah, just WhatsApp us saying, give me the tickets.
0: We have one pair and one pair only to give away.
2: 07702 687 111. But you must be able to
0: Take a call
2: and you get five rings. So just say, give me the tickets and you have to take a call. We'll call someone in the next 2 minutes.
0: Yeah.
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2: Traffic is easing up now in Belfast, A12 Westlink towards York Street. Leaving the M2 and Nelson Street is also busy. Remember as well, the Balmoral show starts today, going all the way up until Saturday, I think it is. I think it's Saturday it's until. So traffic in and around that area will be very, very busy. So please do give yourself a bit more time. We've had a look at Derry, Londonderry, Newry, Enniskillen, some of the kind of busy hot spots. Everything seems to be ticking away nicely, just a regular sort of traffic that happens all the time. But if you see anything or spot anything, let us know. 07702 687 101.
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0: Gaz on the way at 10 o'clock this morning with the hardest quiz on the radio. It only takes a minute. If you want to get involved, what do you have to do?
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0: That's all you got to do. And a little later after that on the afternoon show, Jordan is back with an amazing competition this week, Creations Interiors. You can win a stunning solar 100 centimetre round dining set in beautiful light oak with four dining chairs, and you can get to choose between light or dark grey fabric for the perfect look in your home. That'll be nice. So yeah. Tune in with Jordan all this week for your chance to win.
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1: Lots of people travelling to the Balmoral show today, so please do take it handy and give yourself extra time there. It's going to be busy down around Lisburn. Also on the A12 Westlink towards York Street is busy, and leaving the M2 at Nelson Street is also fairly busy. So we've had a look around the regions. Everything seems to be pretty decent, okay. Just the usual sort of traffic in the usual places. Nothing standing out. If you see anything, spot anything, do let us know when it's safe to do so. 0770 2687 001.
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13: From the Q Radio newsroom at 10 o'clock, I'm Jane Veitch and these are your top stories this morning. Wes Streeting has avoided reporters' questions after a 16-minute meeting with the Prime Minister at Downing Street. The Health Secretary is one of the favourites to replace Keir Starmer, who's facing calls to resign from nearly 90 MPs within his own party. Meanwhile, the King will set out the government's plans for the next year, which are thought to include reforms to the NHS and immigration. More than 35 bills are expected to be included in the speech this morning. Locally, firefighters have been dealing with a blaze at a car showroom near Garva this morning. The incident on the Car Hill Road started around 4:30. It's believed the fire was started deliberately. And the scale of e-scooter and scrambler injuries here has been revealed as a senior ambulance doctor warns the vehicles are powerful, dangerous devices that pose a serious risk to the public. The latest figures show that 59 people have been taken to hospital following e-scooter and scrambler accidents in Northern Ireland in just over 2 years, and 77 children under 16 were treated for injuries. In other national news, the bodies of three women have been recovered from the sea off the coast of Brighton. Police say they were called to welfare concerns near Madeira Drive at 5:45 this morning. Officers are working to confirm the identities of the women and to understand exactly what happened. Donald Trump is on his way to Beijing, the first state visit by a US leader in almost a decade. Elon Musk and Tim Cook are also there. The president says he will be asking his Chinese counterpart, Xi Jinping, to open up China. Finally, Israel has qualified for the final of the Eurovision Song Contest in Vienna on Saturday. The country's entry, Noam Betton, was booed during the first semi-final last night. Five nations, including Ireland and Spain, have said they won't take part in this year's competition because of Israel's inclusion. That is your news. Sport next.
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13: Rory McIlroy will play alongside fellow major winners John Rahm and Jordan Spieth for the opening two rounds of the US PGA Championship Golf. The Hollywood man is chasing back-to-back majors after his Masters win last month, and defending champion Scotty Scheffler is paired with Matt Fitzpatrick and Justin Rose. And Southampton kept their hopes of championship promotion alive with a 2-1 extra time victory over Middlesbrough in their playoff semi-final. Northern Ireland international Shea Charles scored the winning goal. And Hearts captain Lawrence Shanklin says the squad is fully focused on the job tonight as they chase their first Scottish Premiership title since 1960. They'll be crowned champions if they beat Falkirk and Celtic lose to Motherwell. Finally, Manchester City boss Pep Guardiola says he will never fully trust VAR because decisions are sometimes made like the flip of a coin. His side take on Crystal Palace tonight, looking for a win to keep their Premier League title hopes alive. Guardiola was speaking after the video referee ruled in favour of leaders Arsenal in Sunday's match against West Ham. That's all for now. I'm Jane Veitch. I will be back with more news and sport at 11 o'clock.
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15: Thanks, Jane. Well, mix of sunny spells and showers today with a maximum temperature for Wednesday of around 13 degrees. Thanks so much to the guys on Breakfast. Yaz, who with you on the mid-morning show, and we're starting today off with a song from Benson Boone.

0: It's time to put your general knowledge to the test. Answer as many questions as you can in 60 seconds. 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
1: Do you want to give this a go today then? 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

0: from right here in Northern Ireland and around the world.
1: First up, the wife of Dalton's Creek star James Van Der Beek says the reality is setting in following his passing. That he had to pass away in February after a battle with bowel cancer, and his wife Kimberly's posted a message of thanks on Instagram describing the outpouring of support as tremendous. In other news, and chat show host Conan O'Brien will front the Oscars for the third year in a row. The Emmy winner will return alongside executive producers Raj Kapoor and Katie Mullen for the ceremony next March. Organisers say he's a true creative partner and someone we trust completely. And finally, Israel's Eurovision entry Noam Beten was booed last night ahead of progressing to Saturday's final. There's been some protests over the country's participation in the song contest. Ireland, Iceland and the Netherlands, also Spain and Slovenia, are all boycotting the event in Austria. And Martin Green, the director of Eurovision, insists he doesn't have any regrets though.
2: This is where we always point out, it's public service broadcasters that participate in Eurovision. They're not participated in by governments, and our view is that artists and public service broadcasters don't represent necessarily the views of their governments.
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1: Thank you so much for all your requests coming in. Good morning to Gron, you're listening in Lifford. Thank you so much for yours. We're going to go for this one that's come in from Jared, looking for a bit of Cyril. Stumbling in today's Coffee Break Request.

0: dad's name actually comes from his initials, SMB. Mixed with the word somber because, well, he said he was feeling pretty emotional when he started making music. And he's also admitted he can't properly tie his shoelaces and genuinely prefers Velcro shoes. Funnily enough, I was talking about this at the start of the show because I put in new laces in my shoes, my trainers, my white trainers, and they're not very white now. I can see that now. I've put brand new white laces in and went downstairs to the shop just under QHQ, right, and they've got like stuff to clean shoes, and he said, "Are you going to have to take your laces out?" And I thought, "Oh, I've just put them in." And it's honestly, I thought, I would love to go back to wearing Velcro shoes, but then I've got, like I said at the start of the show, flashbacks of my mum making me wear these horrible mother care Velcro jobs. They were blue and white, and then I grow out of them and she'd buy a bigger size. I'm like, no, stop it, mum, stop it. But anyway, that particular singer I'm talking about is going to play in just a few minutes' time.
1: 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Q.
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0: Azzy was our future hit over the weekend. I am going to play that for you just after we get news and sport at 12 o'clock.
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20: From the Q Radio newsroom at midday, I'm Jane Veitch and these are your top stories this afternoon. A man has been shot in the leg in Bangor. The attack happened on the Bloomfield Road just after 10:30 last night. Officers are appealing for information and witnesses. And 55 firefighters have been dealing with a blaze at a car showroom near Garva this morning. The incident on the Carhill Road started around 4:30. It's believed the fire was started deliberately. And there's been an arson attack at a house in East Belfast. It happened on the Bearsbridge Road just before midnight. One person was in the house at the time and was rescued by the fire service. The King set out the government's agenda for the year, which he says will restore hope across the country.
21: They will defend the British values of decency, tolerance and respect for difference under our common flag. And they will harness the potential of the pride felt across this country for its communities.
20: Policies to improve public services, crack down on anti-Semitism and strengthen relations with Europe are among the 35 bills set out by the King during his speech in the House of Lords. Charles says there will also be a focus on protecting the energy, defence and economic security of the UK. And the SNP says it intends to propose an amendment to it when MPs come to debate the measures. They want to force a vote on Keir Starmer's future. The Prime Minister met the Health Secretary earlier. Wes Streeting left after just 16 minutes inside Downing Street. The US president's landed in Beijing this lunchtime for a state visit to China. He will ask his Chinese counterpart Xi Jinping to, in his words, open up the country to US tech firms. He's taking executives like Tim Cook and Elon Musk. That is your news. I have the sport next.
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20: Starting with golf, Rory McIlroy is expected to play at the US PGA Championship despite his toe injury. The Hollywood man's aiming to win back-to-back majors with the tournament due to get underway tomorrow. But he was forced to abandon his practice round after only 3 holes because he was in considerable discomfort. And then in the Premier League, Manchester City need to be Crystal Palace at home this evening to ensure they keep the pressure on Arsenal in the title race. Victory would ensure they remain 2 points behind the leaders with just 2 games left this season. And then in the Scottish Premiership, the top two are both in action. Hearts host Falkirk and Celtic are away at Motherwell. There's just a point between the two who play each other this Saturday. Well, that's all for now. I'm Jane Beach. Jim's back at lunchtime with all the latest.
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23: Thanks, Jane. Well, sunny spells and some showers. Some of those are going to be quite heavy, and we're looking at a maximum temperature for Wednesday of 13 degrees. Tonight, late sunshine, but there is going to be some showers. The low is going to drop down.

0: This morning on Q Radio's Mid Morning Show, and up next, a classic hit from a girl band, girl group that were, they were set up by Pussycat Dolls choreographer Robin Anton. He was a finalist on the X Factor USA back in 2011, but it's the lead single from what was their debut self-titled EP. I think it's a brilliant song. I've not heard it for ages, and I'm going to get that on for you in a few minutes' time.
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0: Justin Timberlake and Chris Stapleton say something on Q Radio now. In the next 10 minutes, I am going to tell you about a massive prize that Jordan is going to give away on her show. I'll tell you a bit more about it in the next 10, but put it this way, right? If you are sitting at home, maybe working at home, and you've got your laptop on your dining room table and you're thinking, oh, it's looking a wee bit shabby. Not the laptop, but the dining room table. Then, yeah, you are going to want to know all about this prize. And more on that after a band that I would love to see sitting around my dining room table. You know when you have... You get asked that question, who would you have round for dinner? I would definitely have the next band for dinner, for sure. In fact, I've dreamt of that day.
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1: Monday's on the way with that old request lunch hour. You can get your request to her on 07702 687 001. I'd be requesting a bit of Madonna Holiday, because I'm off on holidays. Kushla is in for me tomorrow from 10. 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

0: Country Twist from Chapel Room with The Giver on Q Radio. I feel like you've been sitting waiting for me to say let's do a country themed all request lunch, because as soon as I mentioned that, we got so many messages in. Loads and loads of great tunes to come for you on the all request lunch today. I'm very excited to get through them, especially given that our next song, our classic hit, is going to be one that's going to make you want to get up and dance. I'm just going to warn you right now, even if you're driving, you might want to pull over if it's safe to do so, so you can have a little jig to yourself. Don't do that if you're like in the middle of the motorway or something like that. Please be safe. But if you're at your desk, if you're in a shop, be prepared that in about 3 minutes time, you're going to want to grab someone and do-si-do. We've got a classic from the Rednecks coming up for Kevin.
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0: Shaboozy, a bar song playing on Q Radio. Doing that for Chris today during our country all request lunch. Just a wee update for you today. There is essential maintenance going on in Q Radio. It's going to be carried out between 12 noon and 3 p.m. So it may affect radio signal in some areas, but please don't worry because you can still enjoy all your favorite music by listening through your smart speaker or on the Q Radio app. That's available now on the App Store. 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On the way next, before we get into today's showbiz news, a song on a very similar vein to Cotton Eye Joe that we did just a little while ago. I don't know if you're going to love or hate this, but I'm up for it. Claire from Newry and Cara Nicole Keel, both looking for a certain song from Steps.
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0: one of the many, many Ella Langley songs requested today. Choosing Texas on Q Radio. Wrapping up our All Request Lunch. Thank you so much for getting involved. Seems like lots of people love the little country theme. We will continue the All Request Lunch tomorrow. But up next, Connect 3.
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11: The Q Radio newsroom at 2 o'clock. I'm Jim McLean and these are your top stories this afternoon. The father of the man suspected of murdering his family last year in Fermanagh has been given a suspended sentence for failing to secure a gun that was used in the tragedy. Vanessa White, along with her children, James and Sarah, were killed at their home in Maguire's Bridge. 77-year-old Ernest Rutledge from Durnavogie Road in Brookborough has been banned from keeping any firearms for 8 years. In other news, a number of vehicles have been destroyed in an arson attack at a car showroom in Garva. The premises on Carhill Road were targeted early this morning. The fire has now been extinguished, but at its height, more than 50 firefighters dealt with the blaze. Officers are appealing for information. Nationally, the King set out the government's agenda at the state opening of Parliament. A commitment to the reforms of the Troubles Legacy Bill was included within the speech, but uncertain remains about Keir Starmer's future as Prime Minister. The Health Secretary, Wes Streeting, is widely expected to launch a leadership challenge within the coming days. But for now, the Secretary of State, Hilary Benn, is backing the PM.
12: As the Prime Minister said yesterday, there is a process and it hasn't been triggered. And in order to trigger it, someone has to get 81 nominations. I mean, we'll have to see what unfolds. But the Prime Minister has my full support because he's got a job of work to do.
11: The Parliamentary Standards Watchdog is to investigate Nigel Farage over a gift of £5 million he received before becoming an MP. The Reform UK leader has previously said he's confident that he did nothing wrong. In international news, Air Force One has touched down in Beijing within the past hour. President Trump's trip to the first state visit by an American leader to the country in nearly a decade. Trade and the Iran war will be high on the agenda. And back home, thousands of visitors are enjoying the first day of the 157th Balmoral Show. It runs until Saturday at the Econ Centre, with sheep shearing and international show jumping among just some of today's highlights. That's your headline news just after 2 o'clock. Have your sport next.
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11: Manchester United are reportedly ready to start opening talks about extending Michael Carrick's contract. He was appointed as interim head coach after Ruben Amorim was sacked and has already secured Champions League qualification. Formal discussions are expected to start before their final Premier League game of the season. On the pitch, Manchester City will need to be Crystal Palace this evening to ensure they keep the pressure on the current leaders Arsenal as the title race continues. While in the Scottish Premiership, the top two are both in action. Hearts host Falkirk and Celtic are away at Motherwell. There's just a point between the two, who play each other this Saturday in the final game of the season. That's your news and sport just after 2 o'clock. I'm Jim McLean. I love more at the top of the hour.
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0: Some late evening sunshine, then overnight some light showers and strong winds. The low temperature is 4 degrees.

0: Sheeran, Shivers. It's playing on Q Radio. You've got Jordan for Wednesday afternoon, looking after things through until 4. How are you doing today? It is Wednesday, the 13th of May, the first day of the Balmoral Show for 2026. We've just done a full hour of country songs in the All Request Lunch, and honestly, I loved it. I was at the Balmoral Show a few years in a row for Q Radio, and it is such a fun day out. Totally eye-opening for me. I haven't grown up in the countryside. There's no real farming in my family, so it was a real eye-opener for me, but one of my favourite memories is going to the petting zoo there. And I had things that you might expect, things like wee lambs and baby goats and piglets. It was so, so cute. One thing I wasn't expecting, though, was to be confronted with a hissing cockroach. Yeah, that was one of the many critters that was available for me to stroke. And I was brave. I did give it a wee pet at the petting zoo, but just be warned, if you head along to that area or the Balmoral Show, it's not all cute and cuddly. Let me know if you are going along and I'll give you a wee shout out. 07702 687 001 is the number. And for some fun in the car, what about a game of Connect 3 next?
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Like in the song, remember? 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And just

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1: Here we go, time for today's game of Connect Three. If you've never played the game, let me explain it to you. It's pretty simple. It does as it says on the tin. I want you to connect three songs. Not any three random songs. There are three lined up here for you. I'm going to play them. They're little tiny snippets. So first of all, you need to identify what the songs are. And secondly, what the connection between them could be. Got it?

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1: There we go. All we needed was a clue to get you on the right track for today's game. And we've got lots of correct answers in now. For anyone who's still wondering what our connection is, let me reveal that to you now. If you want to run away with me, first song is Levitating by Dua Lipa. Are we taking time or time? Then Cold by Maroon 5. Between. And then Lady Gaga and Doechii with Runway. Now, there is something hidden within these song lyrics. I'm going to play the songs again. I'm going to say the thing that is hidden.

0: Galaxy Time Out and Twirl hidden in those song lyrics means the connection today is chocolate bars. Although, is a time out a chocolate bar? I would have had that as a biscuit as a child, but I suppose it is more of a chocolate bar. You can let me know what you think, and in the meantime, I'll tell you who got the answer right. We had the Downies girls, then Connor and Banger. We had Ronan, Christine, Dee and Derry Londonderry, Aisling also in Derry Londonderry, Jane, Dan Brown, the Canyon Office crew. We had Patrick, the export team in Transocean. We had Dave, the Beggs Pharmacy crew, Norvla and Christine all getting that correct today. So well done to those of you who got it right. Thank you so much for playing along. Another Connect 3 for you tomorrow, and on the way next, one of those tracks will play in full.
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1: 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Now, let's see who our finalist is going to be today. We've got two already. Want to get someone else in the running for this amazing prize. So without further ado, I'm going to play you the voice of a celebrity diner, or someone who has joined us for dinner, and I want you to tell me who you think this person is.
2: We're both very early risers, and there are grocery stores that stay open 24 hours. So I can go into the grocery store anytime after midnight or 3 or 4 o'clock in the morning.
1: A very distinctive voice today. 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I'd love you to send me a wee voice note, please, with your name and who you think that celebrity diner is today. I'll let you hear it again.
2: We're both very early risers, and there are grocery stores that stay open 24 hours. So I can go into the grocery store anytime after midnight or 3 or 4 o'clock in the morning.
1: There we go. Voice note me who you think that is on WhatsApp. 07702-687-001 for your chance to be a finalist and potentially win that prize on Friday.
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1: 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Rain or shine, the game is on, and we want to send you there with a £50 voucher. Yes, that's the prize up for grabs in today's game of What's That Noise. There are six activities for you to choose from with your voucher: 21 hole crazy golf, 16 lane bowling alley, interactive darts, crazy pool, sports simulator and an arcade. And for our listeners, we have a special discount code, which is scrapyard25. Now, let me play you the noise that I'd like you to identify today for your chance to win that £50 voucher. There you go. Any idea what that noise could be today? I went with a certain kind of theme because the Balmoral show started today, so it's sort of a farmyard theme today. If you think you know what that noise is, please do get in touch on WhatsApp for your chance to win.
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and there's Sam Fender getting started. Before that, Charlie Puth. I'm coming home. And Charlie Puth has got a new single with Michael McDonald and Kenny Loggins. Oh, it's so good. It's really, really good, actually. It's new, obviously it's brand new, but it's got a real flavour of the 1980s. Happy Wednesday. It is the peak of the week. And a very good afternoon. Hopefully you're good. What are you up to? How has your Wednesday been so far? Mine's been quite constructive, I gotta say.

0: 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Who's your favourite character? Did you cry when Goose died? Sorry, spoiler alert. Get in touch with me.
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0: And what's your favourite scene from the movie? That was just one of several really, really good scenes. What's your favourite scene from the film? Let me know. Voice note me on this. Now, looking at the traffic across Northern Ireland, traffic slow in the following areas. Now, Belfast. Starting in Belfast, M1 between Junction 1, that's Broadway to Junction 3, the Blacks Road. Wee bit of traffic if you're coming into the city centre, also between that stretch of motorway. That's Junction 2 to Junction 1. And else do we have for you? Westlink towards York Street, M2 approaching Nelson Street. There was reports of a multi-vehicle collision on the Westlink M2 bound just at the hospital on slip. That has been cleared and the traffic is moving better once again. Now, day one of the Balmoral show, and so you can expect some delays on the roads across, around Balmoral Park, Mays, Moira Road, Blaris Road, Hillsborough Road, Harry's Road as well. So expect some delays. If you are going to the Balmoral show over the next couple of days, best to use public transport. There's a free shuttle bus service travelling from Lisburn train station. So bear that one in mind if you're going to the Balmoral show.
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1: Right, it's time to play my little game, Things That Make You Go Hmm. A pair of tickets up for the Bomb Squad Pod Live at the SSC Arena. Aaron McCann, Colin Geddes, you could be there. And well done to all of our winners so far, all our players so far this week. You could win. All you got to do is call me on 02890-236-967. Name as many things as you can in 60 seconds. That's really all you got to do. That's it, Tommy. We had Tommy on. Tommy was great crack from Dungannon yesterday. He scored 7. So that's what you got to beat to go top of the leaderboard. Very achievable. I really think it is today. So call me right now. We'll send you to the SSC Arena to see the Bomb Squad Pod Live. Colin Geddes, Aaron McCann, you could be there. Here's Take That. Sorry, Westlife. Take That's next.

0: Such a great song that, isn't it? Natasha Bedingfield.
1: Good evening, Abe. Just to let you know, there's been a crash on the M2 multi-vehicle leaving Belfast just at the train station at York Street there. Bye-bye.
0: Neil, thanks for that update. That's going to cause significant delays. We'll keep you up to date on that next.
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15: Q Radio Newsroom at 5 o'clock. I'm Jim McLean and these are your top stories this evening. A number of people from Northern Ireland are among more than 1,700 who are being held on board a cruise ship in France following a suspected norovirus outbreak. The Ambition set sail from Belfast on Friday, but dozens of passengers became unwell days after it left Liverpool at the weekend. Back home, the Belfast Trust is working with the Public Health Agency to manage an outbreak of an antibiotic resistant infection at the Royal. A small number of cases have been identified. So far, no serious illnesses have been reported, but appropriate control measures, including enhanced cleaning on the impacted ward, are in place. There's been widespread condemnation of last night's shooting in Bangor. A man's been treated for injuries to his leg following an incident on the Bloomfield Road. Alliance MLA Connie Egan spoke with Q Radio.
16: No place for guns on our streets or this kind of senseless violence in our society. The community here in Bangor has been left shocked and appalled. I think we can count ourselves lucky that we didn't see someone lose their life in this instance.
15: Meanwhile, the owner of a car showroom in Garva destroyed in an arson attack says the level of damage to his premises is gut-wrenching. The blaze started early this morning. At its height, more than 50 firefighters attended the scene on the Carhill Road. Nationally, Downing Street says Keir Starmer farmer has full confidence in his health secretary, despite claims Wes Streeting is preparing to launch a leadership challenge. The two met briefly this morning at Downing Street, hours before the King's speech at the state opening of Parliament. And finally, sheep shearing, international show jumping and a pig parade have been just some of the highlights on day one of the 157th Balmoral Show. It runs until Saturday, with thousands of people expected through the gates daily. Anyone planning on heading to the event has been encouraged to consider public transport. That's your headline news just after 5 o'clock. We've more local stories next.
5: More local news from Newry and Mourne.
7: Police are appealing for information about the theft of healthcare products and toiletries in Newry. They were taken by two men from a supermarket on the Downshire Road around 6:30 p.m. last Monday. Officers are also investigating similar incidents the next day in Ballymena and Limavady. And concerns have been raised about the high number of illegal dumping sites discovered locally within the past year. Newry, Mourne and Down had 48. That's the most of any district here. While ABC Council was a close second with 46. In total, more than 330 were discovered across NI.
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15: The Scottish Premiership trophy could be lifted at Tynecastle tonight if Hearts are crowned champions for the first time since 1960. A win against Falkirk alongside a Celtic defeat away at Motherwell would see them clinch the title with a game to spare. These fans are confident their team can make history.
18: Just do it, boys. You've done us proud all season. They've been absolutely fantastic. We've had a great season. We've enjoyed it. It's been entertaining. And I thought we've done really well.
19: We're definitely going to win the league. And we've been to every game and 100% this year. And Derek McCash is a legend.
15: Elsewhere, Rangers hope to end a three-match losing run when they host Hibs. And in the Premiership, second place Manchester City will aim to keep the pressure on Arsenal as the title race goes down to the wire. City host Crystal Palace this evening. Victory would see them move to within 2 points of the leaders with just 2 games left to play. That's your news and sports just after 5 o'clock. I'm Jim McLean. I'll have more headlines with Abe in half an hour.
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0: This evening, blustery showers, some sunny spells going into Wednesday evening. The low 4 tonight. Max temperature tomorrow, 13.

0: weight. And this comes in from Melissa. Good on you, Melissa. You're gonna have a ball there.
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0: Right, it's time for the Traffic Jam. You get to vote for one of these songs. And today on the show, we're celebrating all things Top Gun, of course. So I'm just hoping our Traffic Jam generator bears that in mind. And there's the first one from the Righteous Brothers. You've lost that loving feeling. If you want to vote for this, just give me the word lost. WhatsApp me 077 02 687 001. Lost. And there's Kenny Loggins, Danger Zone. I just need the word danger if you want to hear this as our Traffic Jam today. Same number, just danger. Berlin, Take My Breath Away. This is where she's on the back of the motorbike and he pulls a wheelie. I'm nearly sure. Berlin, all I need is the word breath if you want to vote for Berlin today as our Traffic Jam. WhatsApp me 07702 687 001. 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
0: My traffic update for you now. There was reports of a collision leaving the M2, a two-vehicle collision blocking the outer lane, and it's just at the railway station there on the M2. It is passable, but expect some delays. M1 slow leaving the city centre between Junction 1 and Junction 3, Blacks Road. M2 on the approach to Nelson Street, Stockman's Lane, both directions, and the Sydenham Bypass, that's towards D Street, for traffic travelling towards Bangor direction. And the Balmoral Show, of course, day one of the Balmoral Show. Roads affected: Harry's Road, Moira Road, the Lisburn, Halftown Road as well. So that's what's going on if you're in the vicinity of the Balmoral Park in Lisburn. That's all I've got for you. You are up to date. We got Brittany next.
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0: and the Beep. Justin Bieber and Nicki Minaj is Q Radio. Good evening. Just gone 20 to 6 now. And Leanne has said, Abe, thank you so much for playing Kenny Loggins' Danger Zone. Having a bit of a bad day today, and that's definitely picked me up. No problem at all, and thanks for your message.
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0: Glad we're making your day that little bit better. Traffic update now. Traffic is slow in the following areas. Belfast between Junction 1 and Junction 3, Blacks Road. M2 approaching Nelson Street. That earlier collision, and it was on the M2 just in around the vicinity of the train station on the M2. It has been cleared, so that's good news. Sydenham Bypass is slow towards D Street, heading towards Bangor. Stockman's Lane both directions, and in Lisburn, because of the Balmoral show, still a wee bit of traffic, nothing major in the following areas. Moira Road, Halftown Road, and Harry's Road as well. That's it. That's all I've got. You're up to date. 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

0: I need you on Q Radio. It's 5 to 6 now. We're playing 3-2-1. And I should say there's loads of incorrect answers coming through here. Just to go through some of them. Noah Kahan is a very popular incorrect answer. There's Donna. You thought it was Noah Kahan. Karen and Donegal. Good evening, Karen. You think it's Lionel Richie? Nope, it's not. Is it Paolo Nutini? You haven't left your name on this. I'll always try to put your name on so I know who it is. But 433 on the text thinks it's Paolo Nutini. Noah Kahan, there's Aisling and Yuri Aqua. Said Kathy and Derry Londonderry. It's definitely not Aqua. Keelan and Cabra. Ronan Keating. Nope. Christine Thompson thinks it's James Blunt. Somebody who hasn't left their name thinks it's Coldplay. James Taylor. It's not James Taylor. And it's not Bon Jovi. There's Andrew. Tracy and Rovina. They think it might be Boy's Life. And there's another Noah Kahan from Jade and Yuri. So that's who it's not. Who do you think this might be? It's very tricky. 0770-2687-001. Please put your name on. Please put your name on. We'll get somebody on shortly after your very latest news with Jim next.
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0: From
11: The Q Radio newsroom at 6 o'clock. I'm Jim McLean and these are your top stories this evening. A number of people from Northern Ireland are among more than 1,700 passengers and crew being held on a cruise ship in Bordeaux due to a suspected outbreak of norovirus on board. The Ambition set sail from Belfast last week, but dozens of people became unwell after it left Liverpool at the weekend. Back home, the owner of a car dealership in Garve says the level of damage and arson attack has caused his premises is gut-wrenching. The blaze started early this morning. At its height, more than 50 firefighters attended the scene on the Carhill Road. Police are appealing for information. Meanwhile, there's been widespread condemnation of last night's shooting in Bangor. A man's been treated for injuries to his leg following the incident on the Bloomfield Road. Alliance MLA Connie Egan spoke with Q Radio.
12: There is absolutely no place for guns on our streets or this kind of senseless violence in our society. The community here in Bangor has been left shocked and appalled by this attack. I think we can count ourselves lucky that we didn't see someone lose their life in this instance.
11: The father of a man suspected of killing his family in Fermanagh has been given a suspended sentence for failing to secure a firearm that was used in the tragedy. Vanessa White, along with her children, James and Sarah, were murdered at their home in Maguire's Bridge last July before Ian Rutledge turned the gun on himself. 77-year-old Ernest Rutledge from Dernavogie Road in Brookborough has been banned from keeping any firearms for 8 years. Nationally, Downing Street says Keir Starmer has full confidence in his health secretary, despite claims Wes Streeting is preparing to resign and launch a leadership challenge against the PM. The two briefly met this morning at Downing Street, hours before the King's speech set out the government's agenda for the next Parliament. And finally, sheep shearing, international shoe jumping and a pig parade, along with displays of award-winning farming livestock, have been just some of the highlights on day one at the 157th Balmoral Show near Lisburn. Continues until Saturday with tens of thousands of visitors expected. That's your headline news just after 6 o'clock. We've more local stories next.
13: More local news from Nurien Moon.
14: Police are appealing for information about the theft of healthcare products and toiletries in Newry. They were taken by two men from a supermarket on the Downshire Road around 6:30 p.m. last Monday. Officers are also investigating similar incidents the next day in Ballymena and Limavady. And concerns have been raised about the high number of illegal dumping sites discovered locally within the past year. Newry, Mourne and Down had 48. That's the most of any district here. While ABC Council was a close second with 46. In total, more than 330 were discovered across NI.
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11: The Scottish Premiership trophy could be lifted at Tynecastle tonight if Hearts are crowned champions for the first time since 1960. A win against Falkirk alongside a Celtic defeat away at Motherwell would see them clinch the title. These fans are confident their team can make history.
17: Just do it, boys. You've done us proud all season. They've been absolutely fantastic. We've had a great season. We've enjoyed it. It's been entertaining. And I thought we've done really well.
18: We're definitely going to win the league. And we've been to every game and 100% this year. And Derek McCash is a legend.
11: Elsewhere, Rangers hope to end their three-match losing run as they host Hibs. And in the Premiership, second place, Manchester City will aim to keep the pressure on Arsenal this evening as the title race continues. City host Crystal Palace tonight. Victory would see them move within 2 points of the current leaders, with just 2 games left this season. That's your news and sport. Just after 6 o'clock, I'm Jim McLean. There'll be a national update at the top of the hour.
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0: Well, some showers expected this evening. Tonight's low will be 4. Tomorrow, sunny spells, more rain forecast for Thursday. Top temperature, 13.

0: Not too many people got that correct. Rachel Gordon did, however. Amble, Lonely Island. I wonder to myself, would Kushla have got that correct this evening? Not sure. Possibly, probably, actually. Thanks for getting in touch. If you did, a lot of incorrect answers, but who got it correct on the list? We had... Oh, hang on a second. Where's my timer? Where's my 30-second timer? On the list, we had not too many names at all. We had David and Doak, Chris, who's still in work in Pomeroy. There's Adele, there's Jade and Yuri, Niall and Yuri. Taxi Deck also got it correct. Megan from Eat Out Belfast, well done to you. And Tracy, who's making the dinner, homemade chicken curry tonight, also got it correct. What are you having for your dinner tonight? Lovely. Another tomorrow.
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0: And here's maybe just a little clue as to who Rachel has picked for tomorrow. This is an act that I've recently been listening a lot of their stuff recently. If that makes sense. So there you go. That's who's going to be tomorrow. Maybe a clue for you. Traffic is moving much better than it was earlier this evening now. M1 still a wee bit slow towards Junction 2. That's Stockman's Lane. M5 towards Hazelbank Roundabout as well. And Upper Newton Orange Road. That's towards the Donald past the Ulster Hospital. And that's all I've got. You are up to date.
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0: And the traffic has eased, not much at all to tell you about. Still a wee bit slow in Belfast on the west link towards the M2 and M3 direction. And A1 approaching the Hillsborough roundabout. That's because of the Balmoral show. And that's all I've got. You are up to date.
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0: and there's Rascal Flatts bringing Q Radio Drive Wednesday, the peak of the week, to a close. Thanks for all of your messages. Nicole and Leanne and Derry Londonderry to Sharon and Rascal. Stick around because after your very latest news, Kusla, she's going to be here. And we've been celebrating Top Gun Day today. I've enjoyed your messages, your voice notes.
1: Coming up.
0: 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Very hungry Nora, 2 weeks old. Thanks for your ears. 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

0: Ella Langley. That is Choosing Texas, one of the tracks from a brand new album, Dandelion, which debuted at number one on the album chart, by the way, following this song right here, spending 6 whole weeks in the Hot 100. And of course, she played Stagecoach Festival as well a couple of weeks back. And honestly, I've never had FOMO like it. It looked absolutely class. I'd say for sure she will be back as a main headliner in the next couple of years. Stagecoach, Coachella, both on the bucket list, by the way, is things I would love to do at some stage in my life. Kind of wish they were two world tours though, because a very pricey thing to have on the bucket list, I must say. Talking about Stagecoach, Stella Lefty, she teamed up with Diplo for a surprise performance of her viral hit Boston at Stagecoach, which is absolutely massive and one of the catchiest songs ever. I've got that track in question on the way, and music from Harry Styles' Somber all next at Q.
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12: From the Sky News Centre at 9. Sir Keir Starmer's future as Prime Minister seems to be facing its biggest threat, as it's understood the Health Secretary is plotting to oust him. Allies of Wes Streeting say he plans to make his move against the PM as soon as tomorrow. Transport Secretary Heidi Alexander says she wants Labour to be an effective team.
13: There's no leadership challenge at the moment. There are some basic facts of the matter, where if you look at the number of members of Parliament who have come out and publicly supported him, that's larger than the number of people who said that they have had concern.
12: Six people from the UK who were on the cruise at the centre of a hantavirus outbreak have been discharged from hospital quarantine. They'll now be self-isolating at home. Nigel Farage is facing an investigation from Parliament's sleaze watchdog after a billionaire donor gifted him £5 million. The Reform UK leader says it wasn't a political donation, so he didn't need to declare it. In sport, Hearts are leading Falkirk 2-0 as they try and win their first Scottish title since 1960. They would need Celtic to lose at Motherwell to wrap up the trophy tonight, but it's 1-1 at Fir Park. Manchester City are looking to boost their Premier League title hopes. They're hosting Crystal Palace at the Etihad Stadium and Peter Smith is there.
14: And City lead 2-0 and are keeping the heat on leaders Arsenal without having to excel. Palace have made a contest of it, but City burst into life with a well-taken opening goal from Antoine Semenyo, followed by a second clinical strike from Omar Mamouche, both after the cleverest of assists from Phil Foden. It's City 2, Palace 0.
12: And one of the stars of Ted Lasso has signed a professional contract with a team in the US, El Paso Locomotive. Christo Fernandez played AFC Richmond striker Danny Rojas in the hit Apple TV comedy series. That's the latest. I'm Ruth McKee.
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15: It's going to be mainly dry, the odd scattered shower tonight with lows of 4 degrees.

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0: All right, so every single week on the show, I spotlight an album. I will pick out four tracks, playing your brand new one every single weeknight at 9:30. All of this week, delving into Zara Larsson, Midnight Sun Deluxe, Girls Trip with 13 female collaborators, Pink Panther's Kalani, Shakira, Tyler, Madison Beer, Bambi, Malibu, Helena Gao, Robin, just to name a few. So let's get on Wednesday's album spotlight track. Zara Larsson and Helena Gao. This is Saturn's Return, Girls Trip.

0: Holly Humberstone. That is To Love Somebody on Q Radio. It's Kushla with you until 10 o'clock tonight. Then Georgia Tiger keeping you company through until midnight. And of course, kicking off that first hour of her show with 1 hour of great throwbacks from the 2010s. 10s out of 10 on the way in about 20 minutes' time. Before that, plenty of great tracks for me. Bit of Luke Combs on the way. Some Rihanna. Bit of a throwback from Rihanna. And Chapel Roan all next.
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6: 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It's closer than you think.
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0: taking you back.
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2: Me not working hard. Yeah, right, picture that with a Kodak. Or better yet, go to Times Square, take a picture of me with a Kodak. Took my life from negative to positive, I just want y'all to know that. And tonight, let's enjoy life. Pit

0: Those vocals. That is Anastasia and One Day in Your Life. Okay, let's talk series. At the moment, I am currently watching Breaking Bad with my partner. And yes, I am very, very, very late to the hype, basically. It is a very popular show. Most people have seen it, but yeah, we're only watching it. Andrew actually has seen it before, and he is very kindly rewatching it with me, and I'm enjoying it so far. I'm on episode 3. It is a bit crazy, but I am enjoying it so far. If you have seen it, let me know. Do you think it's good, worth keeping watching? But so far, so good. Okay, U2 is on the way next as we continue our 10s at 10.
1: Hang on, is that a big red hat? Wait, there's another one! And another one! 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

0: track for anyone in their feels on a Wednesday night. That is Hoobastank and The Reason on Q Radio. Okay, that one is bringing us up to just after 20 past 11. It is Georgia here with you, keeping you company right up until midnight. And I've got more of your biggest and best hits on the way. Taylor Swift is coming up very shortly. Also some Jenny from the block, Jennifer Lopez, and some Teddy Swims. Don't go anywhere.
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0: A gorgeous track from Westlife, that is Your Love Amazes Me on Q Radio. Okay, on the way we have got James Morrison to play for you, also pop queen herself Zara Larsson and her very viral track called Midnight Sun. Don't go anywhere.
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